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0: Hey, it's Sandy from Route 4 Pizza and Grill. Before we teamed up with Max 98.3, we were doing all right, but now it's a whole different story. 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

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Together, we are all Cape Bretoners. We are the true north, strong and free. We are all proud to be Canada.

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1: Good morning. The largest public sector union in the province says the Houston government is outsourcing employment and income support while offering severance to civil servants. The government announced this week it's moving employment support for 1,100 people on income assistance to Nova Scotia Works. The NSGEU says members of the government's employment support and income assistance team are now being offered voluntary severance packages. Union President Sandra Mullen says the uncertainty over whether that'll lead to layoffs is causing stress for workers who deliver critical services. The union argues fewer workers will reduce capacity to deliver programs that Nova Scotians rely on. The union's calling on the government to reverse course and protect its public services. And the government says Nova Scotians with disabilities will soon have more control over how they arrange and pay for support services. The province has awarded a three-year, $26 million contract to the Canadian organization CFAIR to develop a new individualized funding system. It's part of the response to the human rights remedy that legally requires Nova Scotians with disabilities be moved from institutional settings into community living arrangements by the end of 2028. The individualized funding will allow people or their families to manage the money, schedule services, and pay providers while reducing administrative work. Several major wildfires continue to burn in B.C. and over 100 in all, with almost half out of control. Over 20,000 people still under evacuation orders. The blaze devastating Summerland and Peachland in the Okanagan just grew a little in the past day. Premier David Eby says that blaze raced over the mountains at amazing speeds, forcing firefighters to drop their hoses and help people escape. He also says his government will be reviewing the response to the wildfires because the fire crews were just not ready. At 184 square kilometers, that's not even the largest wildfire by far. The Pear Lake wildfire in the Caribou regions burned over 1,500 square kilometers. The Brunswick Creek and Ainslie Creek wildfires combined into one, covering about 700 square kilometers. And several hundred structures have been lost in various towns and rural areas. In sports on the diamonds, Blue Jays beat the Red Sox 6-4 in Toronto. The Yankees doubled the Mariners 10-5 in the Bronx. Now you're up to date. I'm Daryl Good.
0: Kate Breton weather.
2: Well, we've got increasing cloudiness today. Chance of showers this afternoon, a high of 25. Tonight, cloudy. Showers beginning near midnight, and we'll see about 5 millimeters, low 17. Tomorrow, showers, fog patches dissipating in the morning, 2 to 4 millimeters with a high of 21. On Saturday, sunshine with a high of 24. It is 15 degrees at 6:06.
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Hey, I do. I want to be a rock star. I always did. It's 6:15, 15 minutes after 6. Today is Thursday, by the way, 13th day of August. Also, Left-Handers Day. Yeah, for all you lefties out there, today is your day to celebrate. Is there a trophy? No. Is there a parade? Absolutely not. Is there a special dinner that we all get together for? Forget about it. But there is a day that we call Left-Handers Day. So congratulations and happy left-handers.

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3: International Left-Handers Day spawns an endless number of left-handed dad jokes.
4: I was talking to my good friend Joey Hornswaggle the other day, and he says to me, "Do you know that you should never argue with left-handed people?" Well, I said, "Why's that?" He said, "Because they ain't right."
3: A restaurant server sparks outrage after saying diners should leave gratuity in addition to a tip.
5: When I give somebody a receipt and they look at me and they say, "Oh, gratuity is included," I say, "Gratuity is included, but a tip is not. Gratuity is gratuity, and a tip is a tip. And if you can't afford to tip, then you shouldn't be out. Plain and simple."
3: Two cousins goof on their grandmother's age while picking up her prescription.
6: "We just picked up this prescription from my grandma, and they said, what's her date of birth? And Anna says, what year did they sign the Declaration of Independence? That's the year." She said, "What year did they spill the tea into the ocean?"
3: And that's your Water Cooler Audio for Thursday.
1: Water.
0: Ugh, that lady's not near as funny as she thinks she is. But anyway, wait a minute. Isn't gratuity a tip? Am I? So now I have to pay gratuity and a tip? What am I doing here?
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3: Good morning. 13 projects around the province are among 141 across Canada receiving federal funding to help communities prepare for the impacts of climate change. The funding part of a $34.2 million initiative through the Local Leadership for Climate Adaptation Fund. It supports projects like flood protection, climate risk assessments, infrastructure planning, and other measures. Projects being supported in Cape Breton include $70,000 for a climate risk assessment and adaptation plan in Port Hawkesbury, $48,000 to explore ways to improve climate resilience in Chinicamp's coastal zone. The province is investing $620,000 to help farmers around here gain access to modern equipment. The funding will support equipment rental programs being operated. Cape Breton Richmond receiving $330,000 for equipment, including a new baler, rock picker, fertilizer spreaders, and forage equipment. The Inverness of Victoria Federation of Agriculture is getting $290,000 for cattle handling, tillage, forage, and various other equipment, as well as software to modernize its rental program. The province says the investments will help farmers reduce costs, improve efficiency, and support growth in the agricultural sector. A new mountain biking track is being developed in North Sydney. Volunteers have been working on building the 700-meter course on municipal land next to the AmeriCenter. The track's expected to open this fall and host both races and lessons. Organizer Aaron Whiteway tells CBC, Cape Breton lacks mountain bike infrastructure compared with other parts of Canada. CBRM says the long-term goal is to develop a larger trail system and promote the region as a mountain biking destination. Tens of thousands of Canadians are formally calling for Pete Hoekstra, the U.S. ambassador to Canada, to be expelled from the country. A parliamentary petition calling for Hoekstra's removal has been signed by over 70,000 people so far. It'll be presented to the House of Commons this fall by the Green Party's Elizabeth May. The petition calls for Hoekstra to be declared persona non grata and requests his removal as the U.S. ambassador to Canada. It cites his undermining of diplomatic relations, his normalizing of Donald Trump's 51st state threats, and Hoekstra's alleged involvement with the separatist movement in Alberta. In sports in the major leagues, Blue Jays had a 6-4 win over the Red Sox in Toronto. Yankees beat Seattle 10-5. Now you're up to date. I'm Daryl Good.
2: Cape Breton weather.
4: Well, we've got increasing cloudiness. Chance of showers this afternoon. We'll see a high of 25. Tonight, cloudy. And showers beginning near midnight. Risky with thunder shower late into the evening. A low of 17. Tomorrow, showers 2 to 4 millimeters with a high of 21. On Saturday, sunny and a high of 24. It's 15 degrees at 6:38.
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As Muddy Waters said, the Blues had a baby, and they named it Rock and Roll. 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

0: she's leaving? Okay, all right. That's the truth. Right here on Max 98.3, The Islands Rock. Good morning, live and local in downtown Sydney. I'm Jason McDonald, and coming up this weekend, drag racing. Actually, I'll tell you, last night, great night at Bud Speedway. All kinds of incredible action. Now, this weekend, the racing continues at the dragway. Just off the Sydney-Glace Bay Highway down the old wash plant road. We've got two adult NHRA weekend passes. They got two armbands for you here for August 13th, 14th, 15th, 16th at the 8th Mile drag strip located at 300 Wash Plant Road on Grand Lake Road. That's an $80 value, by the way. So I'm going to be giving these away coming up in the next hour, but almost about an hour from now. So keep listening for an hour. You could be a winner if you want to go to drag racing this weekend.
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0: my way back home when I learned to fly. The Foo Fighters on Max 98.3. Now, I got to get to the bottom of this one. Because when I get a bill that says gratuity is included, well, that doesn't normally mean that I also have to tip. The great debate over tipping has been, you know, long. I tip for service. I got to get that off of the air. But I tip for service. That's what I do. So and basically, anything above and beyond what you pay for, right? So if I go and get something made or I picked up food, I consider that to be what I paid for. If they bring it over to my table, serve it to me, I consider that to be the service, and that's what I'm tipping. So in any case, I don't know. I find that this, it's getting a little bit out of control. See what
1: when I give somebody a receipt and they look at me and they say, oh, gratuity is included. I say gratuity is included, but a tip is not. Gratuity is gratuity and a tip is a tip. And if gratuity isn't solely going to the person who's serving you and your server is treating you right, making sure you have everything, keeping your space clean, being responsive and just, you know, being a great server, then you should tip your server. And if you can't afford to tip, then you shouldn't be out. Plain and simple.
0: What? So here's the thing. If I get a bill that says 20% gratuity is already included, so if I paid $100 for my food, and then I had to pay a $20 gratuity, which is fine, it's reasonable, and now I got a tip on top of that, let's say another 50, so now I'm tipping 45% on a regular basis. Guys, come on!
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1: Good morning. The largest public sector union in the province says the Houston government is outsourcing employment and income support while offering severance to civil servants. The government announced this week it's moving employment support for 1,100 people on income assistance to Nova Scotia Works. The NSGEU says members of the government's employment support and income assistance team are now being offered voluntary severance packages. Union President Sandra Mullen says the uncertainty over whether that'll lead to layoffs is causing stress for workers who deliver critical services. The union argues fewer workers will reduce capacity to deliver programs that Nova Scotians rely on. The union's calling on the government to reverse course and protect its public services. And the government says Nova Scotians with disabilities will soon have more control over how they arrange and pay for support services. The province has awarded a three-year, $26 million contract to the Canadian organization CFAIR to develop a new individualized funding system. It's part of the response to the human rights remedy that legally requires Nova Scotians with disabilities be moved from institutional settings into community living arrangements by the end of 2028. The individualized funding will allow people or their families to manage the money, schedule services, and pay providers while reducing administrative work. Several major wildfires continue to burn in BC, and over 100 in all, with almost half out of control. Over 20,000 people still under evacuation orders. The blaze devastating Summerland and Peachland in the Okanagan just grew a little in the past day. Premier David Eby says that blaze raced over the mountains at amazing speeds, forcing firefighters to drop their hoses and help people escape. He also says his government will be reviewing the response to the wildfires because the fire crews were just not ready. At 184 square kilometers, that's not even the largest wildfire by far. The Pear Lake wildfire in the Caribou regions burned over 1,500 square kilometers. The Brunswick Creek and Ainslie Creek wildfires combined into one, covering about 700 square kilometers. And several hundred structures have been lost in various towns and rural areas. In sports on the diamonds, Blue Jays beat the Red Sox 6-4 in Toronto. The Yankees doubled the Mariners 10-5 in the Bronx. Now you're up to date. I'm Daryl Good.
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0: Cape Breton weather.
4: Well, we've got increasing cloudiness, a chance of showers this afternoon. We'll see a high of 25 today. Cloudy with a chance of showers, risky with thunder shower later in the evening as well. For tomorrow, showers, you guessed it, a high of 21. Saturday, though, sunny and a high of 24. It is 16 degrees at 7:04.
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0: WDP on Max 98.3, The Islands Rock. Hey, good morning. How you doing? We're now inside the Peak Velocity Power Hour as we sit here at 318 Charlotte Street. All you got to do is sit back and listen. And when I play the Peak Velocity cue to call, you call me at 595-3320, and I'm going to give you some free indoor golf. Isn't that be wicked? 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Really, really sensational. In addition to their batting cages, their indoor, they got all kinds of great stuff. Their 24-hour gym. 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So when you're ready, when you hear the cue to call, call me at 595-3320. 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

0: Morrison, Hard Road. I love that tune. No road that isn't worth travel on. I'll tell you what. There's a line in that song. It says, her soft brown hair was as long as a Canadian highway. I love that tune. Anyway, Sam Roberts going to be performing live at the Cape Breton Rodeo here in Sydney at the end of September. If you need more details, go to our website, max983.ca. Today is Left-Handers Day. I talked about it a little bit earlier this morning, but I wanted to really kind of bring it to light because I've got two wonderful left-handers. My mother is a left-hander and my daughter. And they do say it's hereditary and they do say it kind of skips a generation. So I didn't get it. But my mother and my daughter, both left-handed.
1: It's International Left-Handers Day.
2: I'm a lefty!
1: And even though it's a bit out of left field,
3: I see what you did there.
1: Here's a few fun facts about lefties.
4: Now it's lefty's turn.
1: Fact number one, even if you're right-handed, there's a good chance you've got a few lefty traits. For example, plenty of righties use their left hand to cut food or throw baseballs. It's called cross-dominance.
5: I can eat lefty, I can brush my teeth lefty.
1: Fact number two, companies are finally catching on when it comes to left-handed products. You can now buy everything from lefty scissors to measuring tape that reads from right to left, so there's a lot less for lefties to complain about.
6: I'm lefty, can't go right.
1: Fact number three, nearly half of cats are left-handed. A majority of humans are righties, but it's pretty 50-50 for the kitties.
7: Meow.
1: So if you're a lefty in search of a feline friend, there's a pretty good chance you'll find your left-handed furry soulmate.
8: Your cats are really talented.
9: Thank you.
1: And finally, fact number four, left-handed people might actually be smarter than righties. Albert Einstein, Isaac Newton, and Benjamin Franklin were all lefties. Several studies show that lefties are more likely to have IQs above 131, and we're somehow not surprised they're in the minority.
10: You really are stupid, aren't you?
1: And now you know the dominant details about lefties.
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1: Happy Left-Handers Day, and we hope you lefties no longer feel left out.
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0: Happy Left-Handers Day.
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3: Good morning. 13 projects around the province are among 141 across Canada receiving federal funding to help communities prepare for the impacts of climate change. The funding part of a $34.2 million initiative through the Local Leadership for Climate Adaptation Fund. It supports projects like flood protection, climate risk assessments, infrastructure planning, and other measures. Projects being supported in Cape Breton include $70,000 for a climate risk assessment and adaptation plan in Port Hawkesbury, $48,000 to explore ways to improve climate resilience in Chinicamp's coastal zone. The province is investing $620,000 to help farmers around here gain access to modern equipment. The funding will support equipment rental programs being operated. Cape Breton Richmond receiving $330,000 for equipment, including a new baler, rock picker, fertilizer spreaders, and forage equipment. The Inverness Victoria Federation of Agriculture is getting $290,000 for cattle handling, tillage, forage, and various other equipment, as well as software to modernize its rental program. The province says the investments will help farmers reduce costs, improve efficiency, and support growth in the agricultural sector. A new mountain biking track is being developed in North Sydney. Volunteers have been working on building the 700-meter course on municipal land next to the Amara Centre. The track's expected to open this fall and host both races and lessons. Organizer Aaron Whiteway tells CBC, Cape Breton lacks mountain bike infrastructure compared with other parts of Canada. CBRM says the long-term goal is to develop a larger trail system and promote the region as a mountain biking destination. Tens of thousands of Canadians are formally calling for Pete Hoekstra, the U.S. ambassador to Canada, to be expelled from the country. A parliamentary petition calling for Hoekstra's removal has been signed by over 70,000 people so far. It'll be presented to the House of Commons this fall by the Green Party's Elizabeth May. The petition calls for Hoekstra to be declared persona non grata and requests his removal as the U.S. ambassador to Canada. It cites his undermining of diplomatic relations, his normalizing of Donald Trump's 51st state threats, and Hoekstra's alleged involvement with the separatist movement in Alberta. In sports in the major leagues, Blue Jays had a 6-4 win over the Red Sox in Toronto. Yankees beat Seattle 10-5. Now you're up to date. I'm Daryl Good.
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2: Cape Breton weather.
6: Well, we've got increasing cloudiness today. We'll see a high of 25. Tonight, cloudy. Chance of showers and, showers starting near midnight. Could see a thunder shower as well. A low of 17. Tomorrow, showers 2 to 4 millimeters and a high of 21. Saturday, sunny with a high of 24. It is 16 degrees at 736.
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0: Sugar on Next 98.3, the Islands Rock. Good morning. And yes, you are still inside the Peak Velocity Power Hour. Remember that, right? Well, hey, if you haven't done so already, what a good opportunity to go to our website, max98.3.ca. And a lot of cool things you can do there. You can listen live from anywhere on earth, right? You can check out our shows. You can check out our contests. How about giving a 7-day forecast update or learn more about the Cape Breton Pro Rodeo that's coming to town, or the list goes on and on. And one of those things you can do is the Vogue Optical Web Poll Question of the Day, because we love getting your feedback. We love hearing what you've got to say. And today we're asking you, are you planning a trip to the U.S. this summer? Yes or no? No, not in the summer. I don't like leaving Cape Breton. You know, I say this all the time. I travel a fair bit with my family. But why would you leave Cape Breton in the summer? You know, our window is so short. And I used to do it, right? I used to drive down to, like, Maine, or I used to rent a house in Maine, but which is gorgeous, which is lovely. But why would you leave Cape Breton in the summer? Anyway, are you planning a trip to the U.S. this summer? Let us know. It's our Vogue Optical Web Poll Question of the Day.
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0: to be confused with burning after love. That's a trip to the doctor for some antibiotics. This is Burning in Love. It's kind of a turn up the radio with honeymoon suite situation. Hey, congratulations to Gina Gardner. Called in and heard the peak velocity, peak shot. But you know what? The calling is not over. I mentioned earlier this morning that we've got some racing happening this weekend. And I have two armbands, two wristbands. 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Call me now. The phone lines are blinking like crazy. We'll take a caller here in just a moment.
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0: Insurance. Nah, I can't do it. Hey, congratulations to John Johnson. Picks up the Cape Breton Dragway tickets, but I got more of them. Listen in tomorrow, and we'll hook you up, all right? But John Johnson is this morning's winner. You know what I got? Dinko Jones.

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3: Good morning. The largest public sector union in the province says the Houston government is outsourcing employment and income support while offering severance to civil servants. The government announced this week it's moving employment support for 1,100 people on income assistance to Nova Scotia Works. The NSGEU says members of the government's employment support and income assistance team are now being offered voluntary severance packages. Union President Sandra Mullen says the uncertainty over whether that'll lead to layoffs is causing stress for workers who deliver critical services. The union argues fewer workers will reduce capacity to deliver programs that Nova Scotians rely on. The union's calling on the government to reverse course and protect its public services. And the government says Nova Scotians with disabilities will soon have more control over how they arrange and pay for support services. The province has awarded a three-year, $26 million contract to the Canadian organization CFAIR to develop a new individualized funding system. It's part of the response to the human rights remedy that legally requires Nova Scotians with disabilities be moved from institutional settings into community living arrangements by the end of 2028. The individualized funding will allow people or their families to manage the money, schedule services, and pay providers while reducing administrative work. Several major wildfires continue to burn in B.C. and over 100 in all, with almost half out of control. Over 20,000 people still under evacuation orders. The blaze devastating Summerland and Peachland in the Okanagan just grew a little in the past day. Premier David Eby says that blaze raced over the mountains at amazing speeds, forcing firefighters to drop their hoses and help people escape. He also says his government will be reviewing the response to the wildfires because the fire crews were just not ready. At 184 square kilometers, that's not even the largest wildfire by far. The Pear Lake wildfire in the Caribou regions burned over 1,500 square kilometers. The Brunswick Creek and Ainslie Creek wildfires combined into one, covering about 700 square kilometers. And several hundred structures have been lost in various towns and rural areas. In sports on the diamonds, Blue Jays beat the Red Sox 6-4 in Toronto. The Yankees doubled the Mariners 10-5 in the Bronx. Now you're up to date. I'm Daryl Good.
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2: Cape Breton weather.
7: Well, we got increasing cloudiness today. A little windy out there and a high of 25. Tonight, cloudy. Chance of showers. Showers beginning near midnight. Risky with thunder shower as well with a low of 17 overnight. Tomorrow, showers 2 to 4 millimeters and a high of 21. On Saturday, sunny with a high of 24. It's 19 degrees at 8:07.
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from A Wild Party. Kit Mitchell, 816, 16 minutes after 8. Hey, good morning. How you doing? I'm Jason. We know this, we got a big day today here. We're on the corner of Charlotte and Prince. The sun is shining now. I know we're saying there's an increased chance of showers, but I don't know. I just can't see it, man. Hey, do you know what? With this kind of sunshine, you could use a brand new pair of sunglasses. When I say sunglasses, I mean good sunglasses. I mean Vogue Optical. McLeod Optical. 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I mean McLeod Optical. Every single month, we get together with McLeod Optical to give away a brand new pair of sunglasses. Yeah, beautiful designer sunglasses. Maui Jim, Oakley, Ray-Ban. And this month, we're doing it again. Now, if you want to win, all you've got to do is text our keyword with your first and last name. That's it. And this month's keyword is ocean. Yeah, you say the word ocean. That's it. That's all you got to do. You text the word ocean to 595-3320. 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Every 24 hours, you go ahead and do it. And you are going to be entered for a chance to win an awesome pair of designer sunglasses. You get to come down, pick them out. It's great. 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The keyword is ocean. Then all you've got to do is like McLeod Optical's Facebook page. It's a simple step. They actually got a great Facebook page. Go there and like it. Click the like button. That's it. So if we select

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3: Good morning. 13 projects around the province are among 141 across Canada receiving federal funding to help communities prepare for the impacts of climate change. The funding part of a $34.2 million initiative through the Local Leadership for Climate Adaptation Fund. It supports projects like flood protection, climate risk assessments, infrastructure planning, and other measures. Projects being supported in Cape Breton include $70,000 for a climate risk assessment and adaptation plan in Port Hawkesbury, $48,000 to explore ways to improve climate resilience in Chinicamp's coastal zone. The province is investing $620,000 to help farmers around here gain access to modern equipment. The funding will support equipment rental programs being operated. Cape Breton Richmond receiving $330,000 for equipment, including a new baler, rock picker, fertilizer spreaders, and forage equipment. The Inverness Victoria Federation of Agriculture is getting $290,000 for cattle handling, tillage, forage, and various other equipment, as well as software to modernize its rental program. The province says the investments will help farmers reduce costs, improve efficiency, and support growth in the agricultural sector. A new mountain biking track is being developed in North Sydney. Volunteers have been working on building the 700-meter course on municipal land next to the Amara Centre. The track's expected to open this fall and host both races and lessons. Organizer Aaron Whiteway tells CBC, Cape Breton lacks mountain bike infrastructure compared with other parts of Canada. CBRM says the long-term goal is to develop a larger trail system and promote the region as a mountain biking destination. Tens of thousands of Canadians are formally calling for Pete Hoekstra, the U.S. ambassador to Canada, to be expelled from the country. A parliamentary petition calling for Hoekstra's removal has been signed by over 70,000 people so far. It'll be presented to the House of Commons this fall by the Green Party's Elizabeth May. The petition calls for Hoekstra to be declared persona non grata and requests his removal as the U.S. ambassador to Canada. It cites his undermining of diplomatic relations, his normalizing of Donald Trump's 51st state threats, and Hoekstra's alleged involvement with the separatist movement in Alberta. In sports in the major leagues, Blue Jays had a 6-4 win over the Red Sox in Toronto. Yankees beat Seattle 10-5. Now you're up to date. I'm Daryl Good.
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2: Cape Breton weather.
9: Well, we've got increasing cloudiness today. A chance of showers this afternoon, a high of 25. Tonight, cloudy. Showers beginning near midnight. Risky with thundershower late in the evening. We'll see about 5 millimeters at a low of 17. Tomorrow, showers and 2 to 4 millimeters with a high of 21. On Saturday, sunny and a high of 24. It is 19 degrees at 8:36.
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0: 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It's 8:43, 17 to go before 9 o'clock. 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A lot of people concerned about the weather over the next couple of days. Well, we got it. 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Password winning weekend. 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It starts tomorrow. 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And you can take part in our Vogue Optical web poll question of the day, which today asks, are you planning a trip to the U.S. this summer? Well, I mean, we're getting kind of late in the summer, too. I mean, there's not a whole lot of time left, but I don't know. What thing? Are you doing it? I'm not going to do it. Not this time. It's 8:44. More music on the way. Stick around. It's Max.
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0: Mike's Four Cars, Max 98.3. You know what? Before we get into your kind of this day in history stuff, I was reading an article. I have to share this with everybody, talking about the 10 biggest swindles in life, right? So this article was, you know how often you say, boy, they got us by the you-know-whats, and there's not a whole lot we can do about it. Well, this is what they're talking about. It's like the 10 biggest swindles in life, you know? 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We're talking about taking 2 slices into your loaf of bread and raising the price of it. 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At the grocery store. 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Do you know what it is? 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Your power bill. Your electric bill is the biggest in many countries, would be considered illegal. 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You know it. I know it. I'm not going to say much more. I don't want to get drug out of here in handcuffs. It's Thursday. It's August 13th, the 225th day of the year. There are 140 days remaining until the end of the year, and today is National Left-Handers Day. It's also National Filet Mignon Day. That's 2 days I can get behind. 25 days left until Labor Day. It was on this day, all the way back in 1935, that the very first roller derby match was held in Chicago. Remember roller derby, man? That was some pretty violent stuff. It was also on this day in 1965 that Help! I Need Somebody Help! Is released by the Beatles. And in this day in 1977, Bachman Turner Overdrive announced that the group is splitting up. They reunited 5 years later.
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0: Band and the Waits on Max 98.3, The Island's Rock. We had the Foo Fighters in there as well with Monkey Wrench. Pearl Jam and Jeremy, Paul McCartney had Band on the Run. And Van Halen, Panama, kicks off the 9 o'clock hour. Oh, what a great run of music there. Good times. This is why they call us the Island's Rock, you know, right here at Max 98.3. We're local and live. We're downtown Sydney at 318 Charlotte Street. More music coming up. 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

0: Turn Me Loose on Max 98.3, The Islands Rock. I mentioned earlier in the week that it might be worth driving to the U.S. this summer. You can go down to Maine just to get some Powerball tickets because, well, the jackpot was growing. No one won it since May. Well, somebody just won, like last night. Powerball player in Illinois won $1.4 billion. Now that's, you can take a lump sum payout on that. I think the $1 billion prize or $450 million payout. So the billion you have to take out over time. You know how it works. They give you so much a year. Or today you can take $450 million. So that is unbelievable. The ticket holder has yet to be identified, but they are in Illinois. Can you believe this? Can you imagine checking your ticket this morning and going number by number and realizing that you just won $1 billion? The odds of hitting the Powerball jackpot are 1 in 292 million.
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0: on Max 98.3, the Islands Rock. Well, that's the end of my broadcast day here at Max 98.3. And, of course, we're here in downtown Sydney. I'll be at the office for the rest of the day and doing our thing, right? At the official radio building in downtown Sydney. So glad, so happy that you've tuned in today, and I hope that you continue to do so. Maddie B. Yeah, that's right, Maddie Boyd. He'll be in at lunchtime today for your classic rock lunch hour, and he'll carry you the rest of the way through the afternoon. I'll be back first thing tomorrow morning starting at 6 a.m. to get your day started the right way with some great rock and roll.
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1: Cape Breton weather.
0: Increasing cloudiness today. We'll see a chance of showers, a high of 25. Tonight, cloudy. Some showers this evening. Starting around midnight, we'll see 5 millimeters and the chance of a thundershower, a low of 17. Tomorrow, showers, 2 to 4 millimeters and a high of 21. On Saturday, sunny with a high of 24. It is 22 degrees at max.
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3: Cape Breton weather.
4: Increasing cloudiness today. We'll see a chance of showers, a high of 25. Tonight, cloudy. Some showers this evening. Starting around midnight, we'll see 5 millimeters and the chance of a thundershower, a low of 17. Tomorrow, showers, 2 to 4 millimeters and a high of 21. On Saturday, sunny with a high of 24. It is 22 degrees at max.
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0: Cape Breton weather.
4: Increasing cloudiness today. We'll see a chance of showers, a high of 25. Tonight, cloudy. Some showers this evening. Starting around midnight, we'll see 5 millimeters and the chance of a thundershower, a low of 17. Tomorrow, showers, 2 to 4 millimeters and a high of 21. On Saturday, sunny with a high of 24. It is 22 degrees at max.
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Everybody's working for the weekend. That is Loverboy. That's exactly what we're doing. It's a Thursday edition of your classic rock lunch with yours truly. It's Matty B sitting in for Al. We've got lots in store for you. We've got this nice long set to kick off our time. Nashville's still on the way. Foreigner coming up. Here's Def Leppard.

0: And Cold as Ice, Foreigner, Max FM, your classic rock lunch. And Cold as Ice, air conditioning turned up to 11 in here. That's how I feel. Welcome into another classic rock lunch. I am Matty B. I am in for Al, and I will be in for Al, well, obviously today and tomorrow as well, and having a great time doing it. We got some great stuff on the way. I see April Wine in the mix. Steve Miller Band is there, plus all the great usuals you've come to expect with the classic rock lunch. Of course, your live track, that'll be coming up later in the hour. We'll round things off with your rock almanac feature, and coming up after the break, your 80s double shot on Max.
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0: Sign of the Gypsy Queen, April Wine, rounding off that short set. Of course, the two before it were your 80s double shot. Ozzy Osbourne in there with Mama, I'm Coming Home. Tom Petty, The Waiting, a part of it as well. And still so much as we roll along. And yeah, I'm just going to keep talking and moving in the booth. Love that I have this great rock and roll to go because, yeah she's chilly in here. She's very chilly in here. All right, we've got your live track is on the way. And, well, a band that I hear, because I haven't seen them, but I hear are amazing live. I have you too after the break.
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0: Steve Miller taking us to Swing Town. Before that, a great live version of I Still Haven't Found What I'm Looking For from U2 as we get ready to round off another Classic Rock Lunch, the Thursday edition, a Friday edition coming tomorrow with yours truly. I am Matty B. And coming up in just a few moments, it's your Rock Almanac feature. And on this day, a sad day, August 13th, 2024, just 2 years ago, rocker Greg Kine dies at 75 after a battle with Alzheimer's disease. He had a hit with Jeopardy in 1983 and later became a novelist and also a longtime DJ on the San Francisco Bay Area radio station K-Fox. In honor of the late great rocker, we will play Jeopardy and Breakup Song coming up in your Almanac feature.
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6: Cape Breton weather.
7: A mix of sun and cloud today. A chance of showers this afternoon, looking at a high of 25 with humidex 30. Mainly cloudy this evening. A chance of showers. We're looking at showers beginning near midnight. A risk of thunder showers late this evening and overnight. Snowfall amounts 20 millimeters in the heaviest of showers. A low of 17. Cloudy. A chance of showers for tomorrow. Risk of thunder showers in the afternoon. Looking at some gusting winds. A high of 21. And Saturday, sunny skies and a high of 24. That's your weather. 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

This beat goes on. Switching to Glide, that's the Kings, a two set rounding off that long set. Welcome into 1 o'clock. 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

0: And Brian Adams going to run to you. Scorpions, no one like you. It falls apart. That's the odds in there as well. And in your good news, happy news, news to brighten your day here on Max, I have, well, I think it's some pretty great news. Researchers at the University of Pennsylvania may have found a surprisingly simple new tool in the fight against certain head and neck cancers. Chewing gum. Scientists developed a special gum made from hyacinth beans containing natural antiviral and antibacterial compounds. In testing, it reduced HPV levels, a virus linked to many throat and oral cancers, by as much as 93%. When enhanced with an antimicrobial ingredient, the gum has also reduced two harmful bacteria associated with oral cancer to almost zero, while leaving beneficial mouth bacteria untouched. Researchers say the approach could eventually become a low-cost way to help prevent infections linked to these cancers and improve treatment outcomes. It's still early, and more clinical testing is needed, but it's an encouraging reminder that sometimes major medical breakthroughs can come from the most unexpected places, even a stick of gum.
1: 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I'll be out and around the CBRM today in the all-new 2026 Toyota Prius plug-in hybrid from McDonald Auto, handing out Old Dutch chips, Pepsi courtesy of Cape Breton Beverages, and lots of station swag. 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

0: Subdivisions, that's Rush in your mix here on Max, and we're getting to do something in just a few moments that I love. They're called Rock Rides, and they're long sets of the best rock and roll. We're going to hear from Monster Truck in it, Atlanta Miles. Kansas is in that mix as well. It's going to be a great long set, taking a set of this 1 o'clock hour into 2 o'clock. And it all kicks off with Motley Crue up next.
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5: Kate Breton weather.
0: A mix of sun and cloud today. A chance of showers this afternoon, looking at a high of 25 with humidex 30. Mainly cloudy this evening. A chance of showers. We're looking at showers beginning near midnight. A risk of thunder showers late this evening and overnight. Snowfall amounts 20 millimeters in the heaviest of showers. A low of 17. Cloudy. A chance of showers for tomorrow. Risk of thunder showers in the afternoon. Looking at some gusting winds. A high of 21. And Saturday, sunny skies and a high of 24. That's your weather. 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

And that's whiskey in the gyro. Yeah, that's how he says it. That's not how it's written. Whiskey in the jar. Metallica in your mix here on Max. Here's Tom Cochran and the boy in

0: And the boy inside the man, Tom Cochran, and I should not, and I'm just going to throw this out there, should not take a swig of my coffee, my afternoon coffee. Well, get ready to talk. Almost choked. Just throwing that out there. We've got lots of great music on the way in this hour of rock and roll. Welcome into 2 o'clock. The Clash on the way. The Rolling Stones are there. ZZ Top is in the mix. Love that song. Can't wait for that one. I'll talk to you on the other side of it a little later on in the hour. Coming up on the other side of Honeymoon Suite, though, how about your OTD? Yes, some On This Day in History lesson headed your way.
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She's such a little DJ. Get that quick, my street's been on the freeway. 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

0: feel it again. That's the music of Honeymoon Suite here on Max 98.3. And hopefully you're having a great time with me. I'm having a fantastic time with you. And some interesting things. Interesting things going down on this day in history. Going back to the oldest, because, you know, like to come closer and closer to the present if I can help it. We have English metallurgist Harry Brearley, in 1913, so 113 years ago, developed stainless steel, changing everything from kitchen utensils to modern construction. An amazing invention. Thank you, Harry. 1961 saw the construction begin on the Berlin Wall, which, of course, divided East and West Berlin for nearly three decades. Yeah, it was a tough time, that Cold War. 1997, South Park premieres on Comedy Central. What a great day. Happy birthday, South Park. Almost 30. Coming up on it. One more year. Becoming one of the longest-running animated shows in television history. Of course, got some pretty big competition with The Simpsons there almost a decade earlier and still going strong. In 2004, saw the Summer Olympics open in Athens, Greece, returning the Games to their historic birthplace. Amazing. Some movie releases of note on this day. Bonnie and Clyde in 1967. The Fast Times at Ridgemont High in 1982. AVP, Alien vs. Predator 2004. Tropic Thunder, which I still say hosts Tom Cruise's greatest performance ever. That came out in 2008. 2009 saw District 9 hit the theaters.
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0: top with those legs. Max 98.3. And with that, oh man, I love that song. It's such a great song. As a person, especially in my single days, love legs. Love them. It's just one of those. And you know, the ones that knew how to use them? Even better. We've got lots in store for you. A rock ride coming up. Van Halen kicks that off next.
1: Cape Breton weather.
0: A mix of sun and cloud today, a chance of showers this afternoon, looking at a high of 25 with humidex 30, mainly cloudy this evening, a chance of showers. We're looking at showers beginning near midnight, a risk of thunder showers late this evening and overnight. Snowfall amounts 20 millimeters in the heaviest of showers, a low of 17. Cloudy, a chance of showers for tomorrow, risk of thunder showers in the afternoon, looking at some gusting winds, a high of 21. And Saturday, sunny skies and a high of 24. That's your weather. 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

0: And that's The Offspring and Why Don't You Get a Job. Funny little fact here that I've got for you on Max. Of course, in the that Rock Riot as well, we heard from Def Leppard, Rock of Ages. The starting of that used by The Offspring in the start of their song, Pretty Fly for a White Guy. I mean, you probably knew that, but I felt like telling you anyway. We've got lots in store for you as this hour rolls along. I see the music of Journey. I see the music of the Foo Fighters in the hour. Foreigner is there as well. Some great songs. Songs that I love headed your way. I do have your celebrity famous people birthdays. They're coming up this hour as well. Plus, Raya is out and about. We'll check in with her.
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0: Inside Your Max Afternoon with yours truly. I'm Matty B. Got you till 6 o'clock and got you for things like this. I do have a few celebrity famous people birthdays to pass along to you, and I'm going to do it in the way I always do it. From oldest to youngest is what we're going to do. We're going to start things off with Danny Bonaducci, turning 67 today. Actor John Slattery, you might know him from Mad Men. Maybe you know him as the older version of Howard Stark from the MCU. He's 64 today. Actress Debbie Mazur is 62. And if I can say one thing about Debbie Mazur, man, do I love her eyes. It has her down as Goodfellas and Entourage, but her and Drew Barrymore played Sugar and Spice in Batman Forever. I just want to throw that out there. Debbie Mazur, 62 today. And rounding off my list, Bucky Barnes, the Winter Soldier himself. And if it comes down to it, I'm all with the internet on this. He should be cast as a young Luke Skywalker in any future Star Wars movies that take place in a timeline where a younger Luke Skywalker is needed. Because compare some pictures of Sebastian Stan to Mark Hamill from Return of the Jedi. I can't tell the difference. Sebastian Stan turns 44 today. A very happy birthday to him and the other celebrity famous people. If you're celebrating a birthday today, there's just some of the people you share your day with. And of course, if you're celebrating a birthday today, happy birthday to you from me.
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0: All right, Trooper, and the song that's either the best roast ever or just plain mean. That's three dressed up as a nine here on Max 98.3 as we get ready to not jump into a rock ride because we're in the 3 o'clock hour. And you know what that means. At the top of the 4 o'clock hour, our first information update together. It's on the way. You can stick around for that, but we do have some music to lead the way. It looks like a great three in a row. Foreigner kicks it off up next.
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1: Cape Breton weather.
0: A mix of sun and cloud today, a chance of showers this afternoon, looking at a high of 25 with humidex 30, mainly cloudy this evening, a chance of showers. We're looking at showers beginning near midnight, a risk of thunder showers late this evening and overnight. Snowfall amounts 20 millimeters in the heaviest of showers, a low of 17. Cloudy, a chance of showers for tomorrow, risk of thunder showers in the afternoon, looking at some gusting winds, a high of 21. And Saturday, sunny skies and a high of 24. That's your weather. 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
2: Good afternoon. Police are investigating an attempted copper wire theft that damaged Bell Alliant property in Sydney River. Cape Breton Regional Police say early Wednesday, employees at the site on Kings Road discovered a conduit containing several Bell copper lines had been cut through. No wire was actually taken at the time, but the damage resulted in a number of local service disruptions and requires costly repairs. Police also stress the danger involved with live copper wire carrying thousands of volts of electricity. Anyone with information about the incident is being asked to contact the Cape Breton Regional Police. The Canadian Coast Guard has a new search and rescue lifeboat. Sydney Glace Bay MP Mike Calloway was in Sydney today to dedicate the CCGS Myra Bay into service, saying it'll help ensure Canadian Coast Guard crews have the modern equipment they need to keep mariners safe and respond when they're needed most. Also called the new vessel an important addition for Sydney. All 20 of the new Bay-class search and rescue lifeboats have now been delivered to the Coast Guard, providing crews with modern Canadian-built vessels while supporting skilled jobs in Canadian shipbuilding. A 34-year-old man's in custody on arson charges after a province-wide warrant was issued for his arrest. Warrant was issued about 3 weeks ago for 34-year-old Joshua Burns of New Waterford on charges of arson, breaking enter with intent, and wearing a mask in the commission of an offense. RCMP issued a release saying he's now been captured, but there's no other information on when or where, just that the RCMP is thanking members of the public for their help in locating Burns. Tidal Transit is getting a $10 million boost from the province in Ottawa to improve bus service in Kings, Annapolis, and Digby counties. Funding announced today in New Minas will help the transit operator buy 5 new conventional buses and 1 electric bus, along with 3 electric vehicle chargers. Tidal Transit will also use the funding to modernize its maintenance facility and install an emergency power backup system. Kings North MLA John Lore says residents can expect a much improved transit service.
3: It means that there will be much better buses here. These buses, the fleet that's here is just old. It has a lot of maintenance issues. There will be a hybrid, one electric bus. It just means that the bus service will get much better.
2: Meanwhile, Kings Hants MP Cody Boyce was also on hand for the announcement and stressed the importance of public transit in the region.
4: It's easier, I should say, for public transit in the Torontos and the Montreals and the Vancouvers of the country, and in our context in Nova Scotia being Halifax. But if you're a listener right now and you don't have access to a vehicle, the ability to get to and from work, the ability to get to and from appointments, maybe it's for recreation, leisure, Tidal Transit or other types of public transit, communal-based systems are extremely important.
2: Province is contributing $2 million towards the upgrades at Tidal Transit, while Ottawa is providing more than $8 million. Nova Scotia Health has relaunched its tool for informing the public of emergency department wait times. Previous service was shut down temporarily as the provincial health facilities were transitioning to a new clinical information system. Tool is available through the Your Health NS app and the Nova Scotia Health website, providing predicted wait times for 14 emergency departments across the province. Users can sort the hospitals by distance, community, facility, or estimated wait times and see predictions of up to 12 hours ahead. Nova Scotia Health says the wait list for a doctor in the province shrunk by nearly 4,000 people in the past month. In an update today, Nova Scotia Health says there were 54,582 Nova Scotians still on the Need a Family Practice Registry as of August 1st. That was a reduction of 3,891 people from July 1st. Percentage of Nova Scotia's overall population that's still waiting for a family doctor has now shrunk to 5%. A new recall this week is affecting yogurt that was sold at Costco's across Canada. Jen Nicholson has the details.
5: The recall affects both the Greek Gods honey yogurt and organic yogurt plain items, both sold in two 650-gram containers that may contain mold. The affected products may have been purchased at Costco warehouses or Costco business centers between June and August of this year. The recalled honey yogurt has best before dates ranging from August 1st to September 15th, while the recalled organic yogurt plain has dates ranging from August 9th to September 13th. 16th of this year. The recall notice advises to not consume, serve, use, sell, or distribute the affected yogurt. The recalled products can be returned to any Costco warehouse for a full refund. For MBS News, I'm Jen Nicholson.
2: And Canada-U.S. Trade Minister Dominic LeBlanc remains in Washington today as a threatened deadline for a new round of U.S. tariffs looms. 50% tariffs on a range of Canadian products are set to take effect on August 19th with no exemptions for goods that comply with the Canada-U.S.-Mexico agreement. LeBlanc said on social media on Tuesday that he and Canada's chief trade negotiator, Janice Charette, met with U.S. Trade Representative Jameson Greer. Greer has been linking the U.S. tariffs to provincial bans on U.S. liquor, Canada's supply management dairy system, and quota on certain American vehicles. In sports in the majors, the Blue Jays wrap up their series against the Red Sox tonight. And in the CFL, the Thursday night game has the BC Lions in Calgary against the Stamps. Now you're up to date. I'm Jeff Goodfellow.
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1: Cape Breton Weather.
9: A mix of sun and cloud today, a chance of showers this afternoon, looking at a high of 25 with humidex 30, mainly cloudy this evening, a chance of showers. We're looking at showers beginning near midnight, a risk of thunder showers late this evening and overnight. Snowfall amounts 20 millimeters in the heaviest of showers, a low of 17. Cloudy, a chance of showers for tomorrow, risk of thunder showers in the afternoon, looking at some gusting winds, a high of 21. And Saturday, sunny skies and a high of 24. That's your weather. 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

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Never gets a girl. Here's Thin Lizzy. 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

0: David Bowie with The Modern Love, as opposed to Renaissance Love, as opposed to Cave Love. I don't know. We've got lots in store for you as well this hour. Smashing Pumpkins on the way. Bruce Springsteen this hour. I see 3 Days Grace in the mix. And now that is a band that I have tried to see numerous times and each time have missed it by like a day. Like plans getting in the way here. I can't actually go see them one of these days. So one of these days, as we roll through this 4 o'clock hour, we've got all that great music. Plus after Brian Adams, it'll be your IMAX Rock Report.
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0: Cuts like a knife. 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Time now for your IMAX Rock Report. Ozzy Osbourne making two separate appearances in there. Firstly, Ozzy Osbourne's legacy just hit another major milestone. More than a year after his final performance with Black Sabbath, Ozzy's classic anthem, Crazy Train, has officially surpassed 1 billion streams on Spotify, joining the platform's exclusive Billions Club. The achievement comes as rock fans continue celebrating the Prince of Darkness's influence on heavy music. And also in Ozzy Rock Report news, the late great Ozzy Osbourne, Metallica recently wrapped up its record-breaking M72 World Tour with an emotional tribute to Ozzy Osbourne, marking 1 year since Black Sabbath's historic farewell concert. Bassist Robert Trujillo told the crowd, "Ozzy, we love you and we miss you," drawing a huge reaction from fans. And finally, Ritchie Blackmore says he's set to perform with Deep Purple for the first time in more than 3 decades. Blackmore was a founding member of the band and one of the most influential guitarists in rock history. So fans are already buzzing about the reunion. And that is your IMAX Rock Report.
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0: An animal I become. 3 days grace, Max 98.3. And as we get ready to round off another hour, we're going to get into your second information update at the top of 5 o'clock. I do have some Hollywood buzz to pass along to you. Marvel Studios is learning that even superheroes can't avoid a hefty fine. The studio has been hit with $160,000 in penalties after covering San Diego's famous glass lamp quarter arch with a giant Avengers Doomsday advertisement during Comic-Con. City officials reportedly warned Marvel's advertising partner not to proceed, citing safety concerns and crowd flow issues. But the display went up anyway and stayed throughout the entire convention. The fines grew larger each day, eventually reaching that total of $160,000. Despite the costly mistake, the promotion clearly got people talking, which may have been the point. Avengers Doomsday, featuring Robert Downey Jr.'s return as Dr. Doom, is scheduled to hit theaters December 18th.
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4: Cape Breton weather.
0: A mix of sun and cloud today. A chance of showers this afternoon, looking at a high of 25 with humidex 30. Mainly cloudy this evening. A chance of showers. We're looking at showers beginning near midnight. A risk of thunder showers late this evening and overnight. Snowfall amounts 20 millimeters in the heaviest of showers, a low of 17. Cloudy, a chance of showers for tomorrow. Risk of thunder showers in the afternoon, looking at some gusting winds, a high of 21. And Saturday, sunny skies and a high of 24. That's your weather. 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
3: Good afternoon. RCMP in Colchester County are investigating after human remains were found in a wooded area near DeBert. Police say officers responded to a report of possible human remains back on July 22nd. The remains were recovered and have since been confirmed to be those of a man. RCMP's major crime unit and Colchester RCMP are working with the medical examiner service to try and identify the man and determine how he died. Police say they do believe that criminality was a factor in the man's death. Investigators have been conducting additional searches of the area for evidence. Investigation remains in its early stages, and police say they are unable to release any further details at this time. The province is investing $600,000 to help the Verschuren Center expand its biotechnology operations in Cape Breton. The funding, being matched by another $600,000 in federal money through ACOA, will support improvements to the precision fermentation technology at the Verschuren Center's Sidport facility. The province says the expansion will allow the center to work with roughly 10 more companies each year, creating around 100 highly skilled jobs and positioning Nova Scotia as a leader in biomanufacturing. The investment will also expand a training program partnership with the community college system in New Brunswick to help prepare technicians for jobs in fermentation, electronics, automation, and process engineering. Police are investigating an attempted copper wire theft that damaged Bell Alliance property in Sydney River. Cape Breton Regional Police say early Wednesday, employees at the site on Kings Road discovered a conduit containing several Bell copper lines had been cut through. No wire was actually taken at the time, but the damage resulted in a number of local service disruptions and requires costly repairs. Police also stress the danger involved with live copper wire carrying thousands of volts of electricity. Anyone with information about the incident is being asked to contact the Cape Breton Regional Police. The Canadian Coast Guard has a new search and rescue lifeboat. Sydney Glace Bay MP Mike Calloway was in Sydney today to dedicate the CCGS Myra Bay into service, saying it'll help ensure Canadian Coast Guard crews have the modern equipment they need to keep mariners safe and respond when they're needed most. Also called the new vessel an important addition for Sydney. All 20 of the new Bay-class search and rescue lifeboats have now been delivered to the Coast Guard, providing crews with modern Canadian-built vessels while supporting skilled jobs in Canadian shipbuilding. A 34-year-old man's in custody on arson charges after a province-wide warrant was issued for his arrest. Warrant was issued about 3 weeks ago for 34-year-old Joshua Burns of New Waterford on charges of arson, break and enter with intent, and wearing a mask in the commission of an offense. RCMP issued a release saying he's now been captured, but there's no other information on when or where. Just that the RCMP is thanking members of the public for their help in locating Burns. Nova Scotia's Child Death Review Committee is calling for changes to motorcycle licensing and better coordination of services for children in care. The committee, which examines the deaths of Nova Scotians under the age of 25, released its second annual report this morning, along with recommendations from an individual child death review. The individual review involved the death of a young person who is not legally permitted to drive a motorcycle. In its recommendation, the committee says limiting novice riders to less powerful motorcycles should be studied, noting evidence of lower crash rates. Also recommended better collection of collision data. Other recommendations from the annual review include improved information sharing among agencies that serve children, a province-wide strategy to coordinate services for children in care, and a review of recruitment and retention practices in response to high staff turnover within provincial child and family well-being services. Nova Scotia Health says the wait list for a doctor in the province shrunk by nearly 4,000 people in the past month. In an update today, Nova Scotia Health says there were 54,582 Nova Scotians still on the Need a Family Practice Registry as of August 1st. That was a reduction of 3,891 people from July 1st. Percentage of Nova Scotia's overall population that's still waiting for a family doctor has now shrunk to 5%. Court documents reveal confusion among RCMP about the number of shooters in the Tumbler Ridge, BC mass shooting. According to information obtained by a media consortium, officers initially believed there were two attackers due to different names for the teenage shooter. Police later confirmed a single shooter from school video footage. Documents also state that OpenAI is not under investigation, even though police sought records from the shooter's ChatGPT accounts. The February 10th attack killed five students, an education assistant, and the shooter's mother and brother. A new recall this week is affecting yogurt that was sold at Costco's across Canada. Jen Nicholson has the details.
4: The recall affects both the Greek Gods honey yogurt and organic yogurt plain items, both sold in two 650-gram containers that may contain mold. The affected products may have been purchased at Costco warehouses or Costco business centers between June and August of this year. The recalled honey yogurt has best before dates ranging from August 1st to September 15th, while the recalled organic yogurt plain has dates ranging from August 9th to September 13th. Of this year. The recall notice advises to not consume, serve, use, sell, or distribute the affected yogurt. The recalled products can be returned to any Costco warehouse for a full refund. For MBS News, I'm Jen Nicholson.
3: In sports in the majors, the Blue Jays wrap up their series against the Red Sox tonight. And in the CFL, the Thursday night game has the BC Lions in Calgary against the Stamps. Now you're up to date. I'm Jeff Goodfellow.
2: Kate Breton weather.
5: A mix of sun and cloud today, a chance of showers this afternoon, looking at a high of 25 with humidex 30, mainly cloudy this evening, a chance of showers. We're looking at showers beginning near midnight, a risk of thunder showers late this evening and overnight. Snowfall amounts 20 millimeters in the heaviest of showers, a low of 17. Cloudy, a chance of showers for tomorrow, risk of thunder showers in the afternoon, looking at some gusting winds, a high of 21. And Saturday, sunny skies and a high of 24. That's your weather. 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

Fly at Night. That's the music of Chilliwack. Max 98.3. We're inside your overdrive. Kiss kicked it off with I Was Made for Loving You. It's a four in a row to kick off the 5 o'clock hour. I have Saga on the way with On the Loose. But first, are you going to go my way? Here's Lenny Kravitz.

0: 98.3, rounding off your Overdrive, a presentation of Ramsey's Honda Auto Sales here in Sydney. A great place to pick up a new vehicle. We've got lots in store for you in our final hour together. And yes, it is our final hour together. I have Rush, I have Creed, I have Big Wreck. It is a great hour of great music. Plus, yeah, it could get a little weird in here. Stick around for some interesting. We'll use the word interesting.
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0: Free Will from Rush, Max 98.3, and interesting news. Yeah, so that's what we're calling it. It's not necessarily weird. I mean, the thought process behind doing this, maybe. A group of scientists studying marmots have turned to a very unusual source for research funding. OnlyFans. After federal funding for a long-running marmot research project dried up, researchers launched an account called Only Marms to share photos and videos of the furry animals and collect tips from supporters. And before you ask, the scientists stress the content is completely G-rated and focuses on marmots doing normal marmot things like exploring, eating, and generally being adorable. The project has already attracted thousands of visitors and raised money to help continue with one of the world's longest-running study of the animal. The weird part, researchers spent decades earning grants and writing scientific papers, and now they're just getting fundings from fans of internet-famous rodents. Sounds like a plan.
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0: I love that song, Big Wreck, and I do love that song. It's just one of those songs, right? Creed, My Sacrifice was in there. I had a great day with you, but alas, it is coming to an end. I have a rock ride coming up, going to take us out of our final hour together and into an evening of more great rock and roll. I hope you have a fantastic day. Thanks for listening. I'm Matty B, and remember, life sounds better with the volume up.
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5: Cape Breton weather.
0: A mix of sun and cloud today, a chance of showers this afternoon, looking at a high of 25 with humidex 30, mainly cloudy this evening, a chance of showers. We're looking at showers beginning near midnight, a risk of thunder showers late this evening and overnight. Snowfall amounts 20 millimeters in the heaviest of showers, a low of 17. Cloudy, a chance of showers for tomorrow, risk of thunder showers in the afternoon, looking at some gusting winds, a high of 21. And Saturday, sunny skies and a high of 24. That's your weather. 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
1: Mainly cloudy, a chance of showers this evening with showers beginning near midnight. Risk of thunder showers late this evening and into the overnight hours, amounting 20 millimeters in the heaviest showers, low of 17. Cloudy, a chance of showers for tomorrow. Risk of thunder showers in the afternoon. Some gusting winds, a high of 21. Showers tomorrow night, a low of 14. For Saturday, sunny skies, a high of 24, and Sunday bringing a mix of sun and cloud with a high of 24. That's your weather. 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